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8: Partly cloudy skies, overnight with storms likely. Lows level off around 63. Easterly winds, 5 to 10 miles an hour. A mix of clouds and sun again Thursday. Chance of thunderstorms. High temperatures reach up to 78. Clear skies Thursday, 94. Mid 80s Friday and Saturday, with a slight chance for showers Saturday. A peek at the extended shows. 75 Sunday, 76 Monday, and 81 on Tuesday. Right now, it's 88 degrees.
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9: Partly cloudy skies, overnight with storms likely. Lows level off around 63. Easterly winds, 5 to 10 miles an hour. A mix of clouds and sun again. Thursday, chance of thunderstorms. High temperatures reach up to 78. Clear skies, Thursday 94. Mid-80s, Friday and Saturday, with a slight chance for showers, Saturday. A peek at the extended shows. 75 Sunday, 76 Monday, and 81 on Tuesday. Right now, it's 88 degrees.
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4: 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The food was fabulous. 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I was there for a conference, which can sometimes overwhelm a facility. Not in this case. The Norfolk Lodge and Suites was fantastic. Thank you to all the staff who give of themselves to carry out our mission statement, to love and serve our guests.

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5: Partly cloudy skies overnight with storms likely. Lows level off around 63. Easterly winds 5 to 10 miles an hour. A mix of clouds and sun again Thursday. Chance of thunderstorms. High temperatures reach up to 78. Clear skies Thursday night. 94. Mid 80s Friday and Saturday with a slight chance for showers Saturday. A peek at the extended shows. 75 Sunday, 76 Monday, and 81 on Tuesday. Right now, 86.
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1: overnight
0: with storms likely.
1: Lows level off around 63.
0: Easterly winds 5 to 10 miles an hour. A mix of clouds and sun again
1: Thursday.
0: Chance of thunderstorms. High temperatures reach up to 78. Clear skies Thursday night.
1: 94.
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0: with a slight chance for showers
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0: Currently, it's 87 degrees.
2: 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It's local.
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3: Thunderstorms likely overnight, otherwise partly cloudy skies. Lows of a low around 63. Easterly winds 5 to 10 miles per hour. Sunshine mixed with clouds at times again. Thursday, chance of thunderstorms. Daytime highs approaching 78. Clear skies. Thursday night, lows of a low around 54. High temperatures reach up to 86. Friday, under sunny skies. 85. Saturday, slight chance of rain showers. Currently, it's 83 degrees.
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7: Thunderstorms likely overnight, otherwise partly cloudy skies. Lows of a low around 63. Easterly winds 5 to 10 miles per hour. Sunshine mixed with clouds at times again. Thursday, chance of thunderstorms. Daytime highs approaching 78. Clear skies. Thursday night, lows of a low around 54. High temperatures reach up to 86. Friday, under sunny skies. 85. Saturday, slight chance of rain showers. Right now, 81.
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3: Thunderstorms likely overnight, otherwise partly cloudy skies. Lows level off around 63. Easterly winds 5 to 10 miles per hour. Sunshine mixed with clouds at times again. Thursday, chance of thunderstorms. Daytime highs approaching 78. Clear skies. Thursday night, lows level off around 54. High temperatures reach up to 86. Friday, under sunny skies. 85. Saturday, slight chance of rain showers. Right now, 78.
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3: Thunderstorms likely overnight, otherwise partly cloudy skies. Lows level off around 63. Easterly winds 5 to 10 miles per hour. Sunshine mixed with clouds at times again. Thursday, chance of thunderstorms. Daytime highs approaching 78. Clear skies. Thursday night, lows level off around 54. High temperatures reach up to 86. Friday, under sunny skies. 85. Saturday, slight chance of rain showers. Currently, it's 76 degrees.
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5: Thunderstorms likely overnight, otherwise partly cloudy skies. Lows level off around 63. Easterly winds 5 to 10 miles per hour. Sunshine mixed with clouds at times again. Thursday, chance of thunderstorms. Daytime highs approaching 78. Clear skies. Thursday night, lows level off around 54. High temperatures reach up to 86, Friday, under sunny skies. 85, Saturday, slight chance of rain showers. Right now, 74.
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3: Okay, I have
4: thunderstorms likely overnight, otherwise partly cloudy skies. Lows of a low around 63. Easterly winds 5 to 10 miles per hour. Sunshine mixed with clouds at times again. Thursday, chance of thunderstorms. Daytime highs approaching 78. Clear skies. Thursday night, lows of a low around 54. High temperatures reach up to 86, Friday, under sunny skies. 85, Saturday, slight chance of rain showers. Right now, 73.
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2: Thunderstorms likely overnight, otherwise partly cloudy skies. Lows of a low around 63. Easterly winds 5 to 10 miles per hour. Sunshine mixed with clouds at times again. Thursday, chance of thunderstorms. Daytime highs approaching 78. Clear skies. Thursday night, lows of a low around 54. High temperatures reach up to 86, Friday, under sunny skies. 85, Saturday, slight chance of rain showers. Right now, 73.
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2: Thunderstorms likely overnight, otherwise partly cloudy skies. Lows of aloft around 63. Easterly winds 5 to 10 miles per hour. Sunshine mixed with clouds at times again. Thursday, chance of thunderstorms. Daytime highs approaching 78. Clear skies. Thursday night, lows level off around 54. High temperatures reach up to 86. Friday, under sunny skies. 85. Saturday, slight chance of rain showers. Right now, it's 72 degrees.
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9: Thunderstorms likely overnight, otherwise mainly cloudy skies expected. Lows level off around 63. Winds out of the east, 5 to 10 miles per hour. Chance of thunderstorms, Thursday. High temperatures reach up to 78, a mix of clouds and sun. Lows level off around 54. Thursday night, clear skies. Highs level off around 86. Friday, under clear skies. 85. Saturday, slight chance of rain showers. Right now, 66.
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We've got something, well, a little less annoying to get you going every morning. 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
1: Thunderstorms likely overnight. Otherwise, mainly cloudy skies expected. Lows of aloft around 63. Winds out of the east, 5 to 10 miles per hour. Chance of thunderstorms, Thursday. High temperatures reach up to 78. A mix of clouds and sun. Lows of aloft around 54. Thursday night, clear skies. Highs of aloft around 86. Friday, under clear skies. 85. Saturday, slight chance of rain showers. Right now, it's 64 degrees.
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2: Thunderstorms likely overnight, otherwise mainly cloudy skies expected. Lows level off around 63, winds out of the east 5 to 10 miles per hour. Chance of thunderstorms Thursday, high temperatures reach up to 78, a mix of clouds and sun. Lows level off around 54, Thursday night clear skies. Highs level off around 86, Friday under clear skies. 85, Saturday slight chance of rain showers. Right now it's 64 degrees.
3: 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It's local.
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0: National Weather Service in Hastings has issued a severe thunderstorm warning for Western York County, Hamilton County in South Central Nebraska, Southwestern Merritt County in Central Nebraska, Southwestern Polk County, Hall County in South Central Nebraska, until 3:15 a.m. At 2:32 a.m., a severe thunderstorm was located over Doniphan, or 9 miles south of Grand Island, moving east at 55 miles per hour. Expected hazards include ping pong ball size hail and 60 miles per hour wind gusts. This is a radar indicated threat. Impact, people and animals outdoors will be injured. Expect hail damage to roofs, siding, windows, and vehicles. Expect wind damage to roofs, siding, and trees. This severe thunderstorm will be near Doniphan around 2:35 a.m. Phillips around 2:45 a.m. Aurora around 2:50 a.m. Other locations in the path of this severe thunderstorm include Hampton. This includes Interstate 80 between mile markers 293 and 350. For your protection, move to an interior room on the lowest floor of a building. Repeating, a severe thunderstorm warning has been issued until 03:15 a.m. for the following counties in Nebraska, Merrick and Polk.
1: At 80, in fact, Doniphan really getting feeling the effects of these storms. So hail could get to the size of ping pong balls with this storm. Also, we could see any wind gusts get to 60 miles per hour or greater, but it looks like the greatest threat is the hail at this point. So very large hail is possible with these storms as they continue to grow quickly here and move quickly to the east at 55 miles per hour. So look for that threat to build up towards U.S. Highway 34 if it moves a little bit further to the north and east, which would come into which the strongest part of the storms affect the Aurora and Hampton area, and then eventually look for it to build further to the east in the vicinity of Interstate 80, getting over towards York eventually around U.S. Highway 34, and then also could get up towards Benedict, even Marquette over there into as well. So if you're in these areas, seek shelter as these storms capable of ping-pong-sized hail and damaging winds. 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

meteorologist Phil Jensko with another severe weather update. Severe thunderstorm warnings continue here until 3:15 for parts of Hall, Hamilton, Merrick, Polk, and York counties. Still tracking several cells of storms here in the region capable of producing large hail and damaging winds. Good chance some of these warnings are going to be extended here within the next 20 minutes or so here, as these storms are pretty healthy. They continue to grow here. The strongest cells are right on either side of Interstate 80 here. One cell here up near Grand Island and Phillips, and then more cells to the north of Aurora and Hampton, the strongest part of the storms, and then other cells down towards Stockham, Trumbull, Hanson, Inland, all in that area. All this activity continues to move further off to the east at anywhere from 40 to 55 miles per hour. And we could see hail the size of baseballs potentially here with some of these storms as they continue to head their way further off. Actually, the activity over here is possibly ping-pong balls. There's a stronger storm off to the west in Phelps County, baseball-sized hail possible with that storm. So looks like we're going to have several more warnings here in the future as these storms continue to hold strength and move further off to the east, posing a threat. The biggest threat is hail, at least ping-pong size. And then also we can't rule out a wind gust, but it looks like hail is the primary severe threat here with these storms as they continue to move through the region. Once again, severe thunderstorm warnings continue until 3:15 for parts of Hall, Hamilton, Merrick, Polk, and York counties. 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I'm weatherology meteorologist Phil Jensko.

National Weather Service in Hastings has issued a severe thunderstorm warning for Northern York County, Northern Hamilton County in South Central Nebraska, Eastern Buffalo County in South Central Nebraska, Merritt County in Central Nebraska, Hope County, Southeastern Howard County in Central Nebraska, Northern Hall County in South Central Nebraska, until 3:45 a.m. At 2:54 a.m., severe thunderstorms were located along a line extending from near Waco to near Wood River, moving north at 25 miles per hour. Expected hazards include golf ball size hail and 60 miles per hour wind gusts. This is a radar indicated threat. Impact, people and animals outdoors will be injured. Expect hail damage to roofs, siding, windows, and vehicles. Expect wind damage to roofs, siding, and trees. Locations impacted include Grand Island, Central City, St. Paul, Strumsburg, Osceola, Cairo, Shelby, Alda, Palmer, Clarks, Polk, Danbrog, Chapman, Phillips, Benedict, Marquette, Gresham, Horbville, Archer, and St. Liberty. For your protection, move to an interior room on the lowest floor of a building. Repeating, a severe thunderstorm warning has been issued until 03:45 a.m. for the following counties in Nebraska, Merritt and Polk.

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1: Thunderstorms likely overnight. Otherwise, mainly cloudy skies expected. Lows level off around 63. Winds out of the east, 5 to 10 miles per hour. Chance of thunderstorms, Thursday. High temperatures reach up to 78. A mix of clouds and sun. Lows level off around 54. Thursday night, clear skies. Highs level off around 86. Friday, under clear skies. 85. Saturday, slight chance of rain showers. Currently, it's 66 degrees.
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Good morning. This is meteorologist Kara Foster with an update on your weather. So we still have a severe thunderstorm warning, which remains in effect for northern York, northern Hamilton, eastern Buffalo, Merrick, Polk, southeastern Howard, and northern Hall counties until about 3:45 this morning. So we're still experiencing some 60-mile-per-hour wind gusts throughout the area, half-dollar-sized hail as well. So once again, that is a severe thunderstorm warning for northern York.

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I'm weatherology meteorologist Kara Foster.

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1: Thunderstorms likely overnight. Otherwise, mainly cloudy skies expected. Lows level off around 63. Winds out of the east, 5 to 10 miles per hour. Chance of thunderstorms, Thursday. High temperatures reach up to 78. A mix of clouds and sun. Lows level off around 54. Thursday night, clear skies. Highs level off around 86. Friday, under clear skies. 85. Saturday, slight chance of rain showers. Right now, 68.
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4: I saw you at the produce stand, by the tangerines, bananas in your hand. We talked for 5, yeah, maybe more. You don't got a girlfriend anymore. And it's getting hot

Good morning again. This is meteorologist Kara Foster with an update on your weather. We still currently have a severe thunderstorm warning for northeastern Seward, southeastern Butler, and southwestern Saunders counties until about 4 a.m. this morning. Still throughout the area experiencing 60 mile per hour wind gusts and half dollar sized hail. So once again, that is a severe thunderstorm warning for northeastern Seward, southeastern Butler, and southwestern Saunders counties until 4 a.m. This update has been brought to you by Arona Home Essentials in Columbus, Blue Roofing, and the Cornhusker Public Power District. I'm weatherology meteorologist Kara Foster.

National Weather Service in Omaha has issued a severe thunderstorm warning for northern Lancaster County in southeastern Nebraska, northeastern Seward County in southeastern Nebraska, southeastern Butler County, southern Saunders County, west central Cass County in southeastern Nebraska, until 4:30 a.m. At 3:52 a.m., a severe thunderstorm was located over Garland, or 6 miles northeast of Seward, moving east at 35 miles per hour. Expected hazards include ping pong ball size hail and 60 miles per hour wind gusts. This is a radar indicated threat. Impact, people and animals outdoors will be injured. Expect hail damage to roofs, siding, windows, and vehicles. Expect wind damage to roofs, siding, and trees. This severe thunderstorm will be near Raymond around 4:05 a.m. Other locations in the path of this severe thunderstorm include Davie and Seresco. This includes Interstate 80 in Nebraska between mile markers 405 and 407, in between mile markers 411 and 415. For your protection, move to an interior room on the lowest floor of a building. Repeating, a severe thunderstorm warning has been issued until 4:30 a.m. for the following counties in Nebraska: Butler, Cass, Lancaster, Saunders, and Seward. All aside.

Good morning. This is meteorologist Kara Foster with an update on your weather. So we still have some severe thunderstorm warnings out there for northeastern Seward County, southeastern Butler County, and southern Saunders County until 4:30 this morning. Still experiencing some ping pong ball sized hail and 60 mile per hour wind gusts. We also have a severe thunderstorm warning for York County and southern Hamilton County until 4:45 this morning. That area is experiencing 60-mile-per-hour wind gusts and quarter-sized hail, as well as a severe thunderstorm warning in Seward County with golf ball-sized hail and 60-mile-per-hour wind gusts. So the whole area is still experiencing some hail and winds this morning. Once again, that is a severe thunderstorm warning for northeastern Seward County, southeastern Butler County, and southern Saunders County until 4:30, York and southern Hamilton County until 4:45, and Seward County until 4:45 as well. So we'll keep an eye on it and see if anything does develop even more. 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I'm weatherology meteorologist Kara Foster.

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2: Chance of severe thunderstorms overnight. Otherwise, cloudy skies expected. Lows level off around 63. Northeast winds 5 to 10 miles per hour. Partly cloudy skies. Thursday, chance of severe storms. High temperatures reach up to 78. Lows level off around 54. Thursday night, clear skies. Ample sunshine expected Friday with daytime highs approaching 86. 81, slight chance for storms Saturday. Currently, it's 66 degrees.
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Good morning. This is meteorologist Kara Foster with an update on your weather. So we still currently have a few severe thunderstorm warnings out there this morning. We have one for Saunders County that will expire hopefully soon around 4:30. There is still Southern Saunders is still experiencing some 60-mile-per-hour wind gusts and half-dollar-sized hail. We also have some severe thunderstorm warnings for Seward County as well, 2-inch hail and 70-mile-per-hour wind gusts. Southwestern Hall counties until about 4:45 this morning, 60-mile-per-hour wind gusts and quarter-sized hail, and also York and Hamilton counties, 60-mile-per-hour wind gusts and quarter-sized hail. So a lot of folks in the area experiencing some wind and hail this morning. Most of these should be expiring hopefully soon up until 4:45. We'll keep an eye on it and see if anything does get extended once again. So once again, that is a severe thunderstorm warning for Saunders County until 4:30 this morning, Southwestern Hall County until 4:45 this morning, Hamilton, Southeastern and Hamilton and York counties until 4:45, and Southern Saunders as well. So we are just continuing to monitor that system moving through. 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I'm weatherology meteorologist Kara Foster.

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1: Chance of severe thunderstorms
2: overnight, otherwise cloudy skies expected. Lows level off around 63, northeast winds 5 to 10 miles per hour. Partly cloudy skies, Thursday, chance of severe storms. High temperatures reach up to 78. Lows level off around 54, Thursday night, clear skies. Ample sunshine expected Friday, with daytime highs approaching 86. 81, slight chance for storms Saturday. Currently, it's 68 degrees.
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Good morning. This is meteorologist Kara Foster with an update on your weather. We currently have a severe thunderstorm warning for southeastern Seward County until 5:30 this morning. There is currently some 70-mile-per-hour wind gusts and quarter-sized hail throughout the area. So once again, that is a severe thunderstorm warning for southeastern Seward County until 5:30 this morning. 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I'm meteorologist Kara Foster.

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Good morning. This is meteorologist Kara Foster with another update on your weather. We currently still have a severe thunderstorm warning for Seward County, southwest of Seward, currently right now until about 5:30 this morning. We are still experiencing some 60-mile-per-hour wind gusts and nickel-sized hail. So once again, that is a severe thunderstorm warning for Seward County until about 5:30 this morning. 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I'm meteorologist Kara Foster.

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2: Zephyrfest is back for 20.
3: Chance of severe thunderstorms today. Otherwise, a mix of clouds and sun. Highs level off around 78. Northwesterly winds 10 to 20 miles per hour. Lows around 54. Tonight, clear skies. 86 tomorrow, bright sunshine expected. Slight chance of thunderstorms Saturday. Highs level off around 81. 75, a blend of clouds and sun Sunday. Taking a look at the extended forecast, 76 Monday, 81 Tuesday, and 91 on Wednesday. Currently, 66.
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Good morning. This is meteorologist Kara Foster with another update on your weather. There is still currently a severe thunderstorm warning for Seward County until 5:30 this morning. 60-mile-per-hour wind gusts and penny-sized hail is to be expected throughout the area, so please exercise caution. Once again, that is a severe thunderstorm warning for Seward County until 5:30 this morning. 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I'm meteorologist Kara Foster.

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8: Hefty, hefty, hefty! Chance of severe thunderstorms today. Otherwise, a mix of clouds and sun. Highs level off around 78. Northwesterly winds 10 to 20 miles per hour. Lows around 54. Tonight, clear skies. 86 tomorrow. Bright sunshine expected. Slight chance of thunderstorms Saturday. Highs level off around 81. 75. A blend of clouds and sun Sunday. Taking a look at the extended forecast, 76 Monday, 81 Tuesday, and 91 on Wednesday. Currently, 66.
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5: Here's a check of your latest local and state news. I'm Ryan Kumpf. The Columbus Fire Department announced Captain Eric Cleaver has been awarded the prestigious Fire Officer designation by the Commission on Professional Credentialing of the Center for Public Safety Excellence. The Fire Officer designation recognizes career excellence and a sustained commitment to professional development among company-level fire officers. By earning the designation, Captain Cleaver joins an elite group of just 1,049 credentialed fire officers nationwide and is one of only three individuals in Nebraska to hold the credential. Captain Cleaver has served the Columbus Fire Department for nearly 21 years and was promoted to captain in 2019. Senators Pete Ricketts, Martin Heinrich, Deb Fischer, and Michael Bennett have introduced the Fencing Eligibility for New Conservation Equipment Act. The legislation would authorize the USDA to include virtual fencing as another option for farmers and ranchers under the Emergency Conservation Program. The Fence Act would authorize USDA to include virtual fencing as an option for farmers and ranchers to utilize under the Emergency Conservation Program. Currently, the ECP covers up to 75% of the cost of the restoration or replacement of permanent agricultural fences. Virtual fencing technology allows for controlled cattle placement through GPS-enabled collars that deliver audio cues and electrical pulses.
6: Sunshine mixed with clouds at times. Today, with a chance of severe thunderstorms. High temperatures reach up to 77. Winds out of the northwest, 10 to 20 miles per hour. Lows dip down to about 54. Tonight, clear skies. High temperatures reach up to 86. Tomorrow, bright sunshine. Slight chance of thunderstorms. Saturday, highs level off around 81. 75, a mix of clouds and sun. Sunday, looking further out, 76. Monday, 81. Tuesday, and 91 on Wednesday. Right now, it's 67 degrees.
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0: Clear 101, it is the Morning Buzz. Good morning, Kevin McNabb, along with Taryn Wiggand. It is the 11th day of June, and a kind of a wet Thursday morning.
1: Yeah, it's a little wet outside. Not as bad as yesterday, though.
0: Yeah.
1: I was completely drenched.
0: You didn't get soaked today, at least. Yeah. Well, we did have apparently a little bit of lightning around the area. Our sister station, KZ100, when I got to work, it was off the air, but that was about 4:40 this morning, and within 5 minutes, it popped back on. So that's the good news there, and hopefully, no more lightning around our towers and transmitters, and keep everything copacetic. Well, we've got more of the best music variety coming for you this hour. We will have a guest due in our studios at 8 a.m. That's Teresa Grape, as she'll be in on a Thursday as usual. She is with Visit Columbus, and she'll be talking about all the different events going on over the course of the next week here in town.
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0: Clear 101, it's the Morning Buzz. That is Teddy Swims, and it is time now for us to take a look at our Clear Community Calendar, see what's going on around town, and these reminders on the calendar brought to you by Hy-Vee. Find the hottest deals of the season on the best fresh produce in town during the Mega Produce Sale that is going to be happening today through Sunday at your Columbus Hy-Vee. Well, over at the Columbus Public Library, or down at the library, if you want to put it that way, they have Story Time with Deanna Howarder. That's a session from 10:30 a.m. till noon today. And they have, don't forget, the kickoff of the Lemon Smiles Northwestern Mutual Alex's Lemonade Stand. Foundation for Childhood Cancer, of course, is the beneficiary. So you can join them for classic lemonade and lunch for a free will donation that is going on from 11 a.m. to 1 p.m. in the parking lot at Northwestern Mutual, 3763 39th Avenue. All proceeds go towards Alex's Lemonade Stand Foundation. So head on over there to Northwestern Mutual between 11 a.m. and 1 p.m. today. And also today, as we mentioned, I think yesterday, they have the Taco Truck Duck Sales going on between 10:30 a.m. and 1:30 p.m. for the annual duck races, the Lazy River Duck Run out at Pawnee Plunge that will be coming up Friday, August 7th. So today you can purchase those tickets from 10:30 a.m. to 1:30 p.m. in the Columbus Community Hospital main lobby. And pick up your burrito by the maintenance shop north of the main hospital. All tickets are $10. If you purchase 3 duck tickets, you receive a free burrito and water ticket. So that's how that works. And also today, those duck race tickets, later on this evening, you can get those at Bose West, Big Ten Sports Bar, and Cork and Barrel in the Frankfurt Square from 5 to 7 p.m. at all 3 of those locations for the duck race kickoff. Ticket sales, again, $10 per ticket, and proceeds benefit the Columbus United Way.
1: You know, I didn't mention this yesterday, but did you know I used to be the United Way duck?
0: We talked about that off air yesterday. That
1: we did.
0: You had actually a pretty cute photo of you in the duck costume.
1: Going into sixth grade, I was the United Way duck for a whole year. Even moonwalked in the duck costume in front of Hy-Vee. Not very well. It was more walking backwards. Uh-huh. But hey, how many people can say they attempted to do that?
0: And you've got photographic evidence.
1: So I do have photographic evidence. My mom posted a little too much on Facebook.
0: So what do you got going on today at the Senior Center?
1: Well, today at 9:30, they have a frog exercise. And then at 11 o'clock, John Johnson will be playing some music. And 1 o'clock, they have an advisory board with Nifty Nines cards. And for lunch today, they have pork roast, mashed potatoes and gravy, green beans, peaches, a dinner roll, and also birthday cake sponsored by Edgewood Memory Care. It's also ice cream birthday cake.
0: Yummy. Okay, thank you very much.
2: Hey Columbus, Jed from Hy-Vee here.
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1: Today is National Corn on the Cob Day, CNA Day, National German Chocolate Cake Day, which I love German chocolate cake.
0: I did not like that when I was a kid. I've grown to appreciate it a little bit more. So
1: I've always kind of liked it.
0: Yeah.
1: There's also Say Hi Day, Yarn Bombing Day, and National Making Life Beautiful Day.
0: Okay, so we can celebrate all that stuff here on the 11th of June.
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0: The Columbus Cornerstone Insurance Group seniors posted an 8-2 win at Grand Island Wednesday night. Cornerstone center fielder Jack Hollis went 2-for-4 with a triple and 4 RBIs. Second baseman Bryson Reeder also tripled and scored 2 runs as Columbus hiked its record to 4-5. In the juniors game, 1 Nebraska Federal Credit Union was edged 6-5. The loss evened the junior blues record at 7-7. Also last night, the Lakeview Bank of the Valley juniors were downed at Stanton 9-7 in 6 innings. Lakeview's juniors dropped to 3-6 on the season. There was no seniors game as Stanton only has a junior legion club. Nebraska football has signed a prep defensive tackle who's considered one of the best college prospects in Minnesota. Nehemiah Ambadi, a 4-star recruit according to Rivals, announced his commitment to the Huskers yesterday. The 6'2", 275-pound Ambadi reportedly chose NU over his other finalist, Missouri. He's the 4th defensive lineman to pledge to Nebraska and the 16th member of the Huskers 2027 recruiting class. Nebraska shortstop Dylan Carey received another postseason honor on Wednesday. Carey was named a third-team All-American by Perfect Game. Carey had a stellar senior campaign, earning first-team All-Big Ten and second-team All-Central Region accolades. He was also tabbed the conference's Defensive Player of the Year and was named a finalist for the Brooks Wallace Award. The Castle Rock, Colorado native became NU's all-time leader in career doubles this season and was the 9th Husker to reach 200 career hits, 150 RBIs, and 150 runs. Organizers of the Cornhusker State Games are encouraging athletes to register by June 17th. After that date, the cost of registration will increase. The final registration deadline for most sports is July 1st at 11:59 p.m. Celebrating its 42nd year in 2026, the Cornhusker State Games will take place July 9th through the 19th. More than 70 sports will be featured at over 50 venues across the state, including Columbus. Registration information and a complete list of sports can be found at CornhuskerStateGames.com. The New York Knicks made a record comeback from 29 points down and moved to the brink of their first championship since 1973, beating the San Antonio Spurs 107-106 in Game 4 of the NBA Finals last night. The home victory gives the Knicks a 3-1 series lead. Game 5 is Saturday night in San Antonio. That's sports. I'm Kevin McNair.
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0: walked the moon. It is the 11th day of June here, and it's time right now on Clear 101 to take a look back at June 11th throughout history. Top five things that happened. 1880, Jeanette Rankin was born. She became the first woman elected to Congress. In 1919, Sir Barton became the first horse to capture the Triple Crown. He won the Belmont Stakes in New York City on this date in 1919. In 1930, speaking of sports, Ben Hogan returned to tournament play after a near-fatal car accident. He won the U.S. Open. And another sports note from this date, in 1981, the first Major League Baseball players' strike began. It would last for 2 months. And it was on this date, June 11th, 1993, the Supreme Court here in the U.S. ruled that people who commit hate crimes could be sentenced to extra punishment. The court also ruled in favor of religious groups, saying that they indeed had a constitutional right to sacrifice animals during worship services.
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7: The Columbus Fire Department announced Captain Eric Cleaver has been awarded the prestigious Fire Officer designation by the Commission on Professional Credentialing of the Center for Public Safety Excellence. The Fire Officer designation recognizes career excellence and a sustained commitment to professional development among company-level fire officers. By earning the designation, Captain Cleaver joins an elite group of just 1,049 credentialed fire officers nationwide and is one of only three individuals in Nebraska to hold the credential. Captain Cleaver has served the Columbus Fire Department for nearly 21 years and was promoted to captain in 2019. Senators Pete Ricketts, Martin Heinrich, Deb Fisher, and Michael Bennett have introduced the Fencing Eligibility for New Conservation Equipment Act. The legislation would authorize the USDA to include virtual fencing as another option for farmers and ranchers under the Emergency Conservation Program. The Fence Act would authorize USDA to include virtual fencing as an option for farmers and ranchers to utilize under the Emergency Conservation Program. Currently, the ECP covers up to 75% of the cost of the restoration or replacement of permanent agricultural fences. Virtual fencing technology allows for controlled cattle placement through GPS-enabled collars that deliver audio cues and electrical pulses.
8: Sunshine mixed with clouds at times. Today, with a chance of severe thunderstorms. High temperatures reach up to 77. Winds out of the northwest, 10 to 20 miles per hour. Lows dip down to about 54. Tonight, clear skies. High temperatures reach up to 86. Tomorrow, bright sunshine. Slight chance of thunderstorms. Saturday, highs level off around 81. 75, a mix of clouds and sun. Sunday, looking further out, 76. Monday, 81. Tuesday, and 91 on Wednesday. Right now, it's 66 degrees.
3: 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KLIR.

0: Green Day, Wake Me When September Ends, Clear 101. It is now 12 minutes after 7 o'clock. We're into the second hour of the morning buzz this morning. And got more of the best music variety coming up on Clear 101. Sir Elton John soon. We'll also be hearing this hour from Lifehouse with Natasha Bedingfield and Lenka on the way. And we'll have to see if Taryn has heard Lenka's pretty famous kind of one-hit wonder song.
1: I don't know if I have, to be fair.
0: We'll let you know towards the end of this hour.
1: Yeah.
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0: AJR here on KLIR with Betty. And we turn to Taryn right now to see what our odd news story of the day is all about.
1: Authorities in Connecticut responded to two separate calls about two pigs spotted wandering loose in Woodbridge on the same day.
0: Wow.
1: The Woodbridge Regional Animal Control said a call came in at about 5:45 a.m. Tuesday reporting that a pig was in the loose on a resident's yard. Mm. And a second call came in reporting a pig on the loose on a road that had been seen wandering the area for at least 2 days. Police said they're now trying to identify the owner or owners of the loose pigs.
0: Sounds like they're going hog wild over there.
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2: The Columbus Cornerstone Insurance Group seniors posted an 8-2 win at Grand Island Wednesday night. Cornerstone center fielder Jack Hollis went 2-for-4 with a triple and 4 RBIs. Second baseman Bryson Reeder also tripled and scored 2 runs as Columbus hiked its record to 4-5. In the juniors game, one Nebraska Federal Credit Union was edged 6-5. The loss evened the junior blues record at 7-7. Also last night, the Lakeview Bank of the Valley juniors were downed at Stanton 9-7 in 6 innings. Lakeview's juniors dropped to 3-6 on the season. There was no seniors game as Stanton only has a junior legion club. Nebraska football has signed a prep defensive tackle who's considered one of the best college prospects in Minnesota. Nehemiah Ambadi, a 4-star recruit according to Rivals, announced his commitment to the Huskers yesterday. The 6'2", 275-pound Ambadi reportedly chose NU over his other finalist, Missouri. He's the 4th defensive lineman to pledge to Nebraska and the 16th member of the Huskers 2027 recruiting class. Nebraska shortstop Dylan Carey received

0: Received another postseason honor on Wednesday. Carey was named a third-team All-American by Perfect Game. Carey had a stellar senior campaign, earning first-team All-Big Ten and second-team All-Central Region accolades. He was also tabbed the conference's Defensive Player of the Year and was named a finalist for the Brooks Wallace Award. The Castle Rock, Colorado native became NU's all-time leader in career doubles this season and was the ninth Husker to reach 200 career hits, 150 RBIs, and 150 runs. Organizers of the Cornhusker State Games are encouraging athletes to register by June 17th. After that date, the cost of registration will increase. The final registration deadline for most sports is July 1st at 11:59 p.m. Celebrating its 42nd year in 2026, the Cornhusker State Games will take place July 9th through the 19th. More than 70 sports will be featured at over 50 venues across the state, including Columbus. Registration information and a complete list of sports can be found at CornhuskerStateGames.com. The New York Knicks made a record comeback from 29 points down and moved to the brink of their first championship since 1973, beating the San Antonio Spurs 107-106 in Game 4 of the NBA Finals last night. The home victory gives the Knicks a 3-1 series lead. Game 5 is Saturday night in San Antonio. That's sports. I'm Kevin McNair.
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1: I recognized the last 10 seconds of it, but I did not know the rest of the song.
0: You were like two when this started on Clear, anyway. You might have been one when the song was originally released. Well, there you go. Lenka with the show.

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1: It is rapper Kodak Black's 29th birthday. Actress Claire Holt turns 38. Actor Shia LaBeouf is 40. Actor Hugh Laurie is 67 years old. Peter Dinklage, the actor, is 57. Soccer player Kai Havertz turns 27 today. Football player Joe Montana is 70. And actor Jimmy Yang is 39.
0: All right. Celebrating locally, we would like to wish on this 11th day of June, happy birthday to Brandon Rinke. Love your mom, Allie, Indy, Brianna, Grandma, and Alley Cat. Also today, happy birthday wishes go to Jenny Schronk. That is from the other folks at Teammates Mentoring of Columbus. 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That's from the Pabian family. Also celebrating an anniversary today, it's happy 15th anniversary to Chance and Brooke Hughes. May many more come your way. Lots of love from your family. And over at Columbus Community Hospital today, just two employees are celebrating birthdays. Happy birthday wishes to Julie Frondorfer and Jane Schnitzler. And we'll do a little bit of shuffling, see who's going to get our free combo meal of their choice. That is going to be Chance and Brooke Hughes. Congratulations. 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
2: Today's news is brought to you by Nebraska Public Power District. Always there when you need us.
3: Here's a check of your latest local and state news. I'm Ryan Kumpf.
4: The Columbus Fire Department announced Captain Eric Cleaver has been awarded the prestigious fire officer designation by the Commission on Professional Credentialing of the Center for Public Safety Excellence. The fire officer designation recognizes career excellence and a sustained commitment to professional development among company-level fire officers. By earning the designation, Captain Cleaver joins an elite group of just 1,049 credentialed fire officers nationwide and is one of only three individuals in Nebraska to hold the credential. Captain Cleaver has served the Columbus Fire Department for nearly 21 years and was promoted to captain in 2019. Senators Pete Ricketts, Martin Heinrich, Deb Fisher, and Michael Bennett have introduced the Fencing Eligibility for New Conservation Equipment Act. The legislation would authorize the USDA to include virtual fencing as another option for farmers and ranchers under the Emergency Conservation Program. The Fence Act would authorize USDA to include virtual fencing as an option for farmers and ranchers to utilize under the Emergency Conservation Program. Currently, the ECP covers up to 75% of the cost of the restoration or replacement of permanent agricultural fences. Virtual fencing technology allows for controlled cattle placement through GPS-enabled collars that deliver audio cues and electrical pulses.
5: Sunshine mixed with clouds at times today with a chance of severe thunderstorms. High temperatures reach up to 77. Winds out of the northwest, 10 to 20 miles per hour. Lows dip down to about 54. Tonight, clear skies. High temperatures reach up to 86. Tomorrow, bright sunshine. Slight chance of thunderstorms. Saturday, highs level up.

0: only one you.
1: Only one you, that is Iris Has Friends. It is the Morning Buzz, and very pleased to be joined now by Teresa Grape from Visit Columbus. And she is our Clear Community Spotlight guest. We mentioned that earlier this morning, that she'd be coming by, as usual, on a Thursday. So this will be a busy Thursday. You've got duck sales starting.
2: Yes.
1: You've got the lemonade stand for Alex's lemonade stand today. And
2: lots of fun stuff going on today,
1: lots of stuff to kick off this discussion, and you're going to fill us in on the whole week.
2: The whole week, yes. So just a reminder, Roger Nagicol's wood carving exhibit is live at the art in the art gallery at the library.
1: Okay.
2: Also, kids camps. There's lots of kids camps going on right now. So Artsy Haven's hosting some. The YMCA is having some kids camps. The Children's Museum. So there's lots of different, and the city is hosting some as well. So lots of opportunities to get the kids busy and active and doing some things.
1: Okay.
2: But today, story time, there's 10:30 to noon. Deanna Howarder is the guest reader from Terrace Books.
1: Mm-hmm.
2: She'll be reading today from, I think there's a half hour reading, and then there's some playtime and some snacks.
1: At the library.
2: At the library, yep. Like I said, there's a brush, paint, and play Kid Fest summer camp today at Artsy Haven from one at 1 p.m. It's today and tomorrow. There's a fee with that, so just make sure that you get registered. It's wing night at Pizza Ranch in the Monroe Tavern. The library is also hosting a Dungeons and Dragons Club for Teens. That's from 5 to 7:45 tonight at the library. And like you said, it's Duck Race kickoff today. So there's several different events going on throughout the community. There's, I know the hospital is having an event. Big Ten is having an event.
1: Yep.
2: Cork and Barrel. There's also...
1: Yeah, that hospital one is that top page there that I just passed to you right before we went
2: so
1: on the
2: air. Yep, so
1: they're
2: doing taco truck duck sales. Yeah, there's also Bose
1: West.
2: That's
1: what, 10 or 11?
2: That one
1: 11?
2: Is 10:30 to 1:30.
1: 10:30 to 1:30 at the hospital.
2: Yeah. And then there's also from 5 to 7 tonight, there's Bose West, Big Ten, and Cork and Barrel in the Frankfurt Square.
1: Yep.
2: So opportunities to buy your duck race tickets and support the United Way.
1: Yep.
2: Also, the Lemon Smiles, Alex's Lemonade stand, it's the Foundation for Childhood Cancer. They are going to be set up in the Northwestern Mutual parking lot from 11 to 1 today.
1: Yep.
2: Then we also have Thursday Night Steel at the Columbus Rifle Club from 5:30 to 8:30. They'll have a little match. It's out by Lakeview there. Also, it's Beats and Eats, where they're hosting the local dance studios tonight.
1: Mm.
2: And it's a little bit earlier tonight. It's 6 to 9 and not 7. So.
1: Okay.
2: Also, Pig in a Bag will
1: Frankfurt
2: be there.
1: Frankfurt Square for that, of course.
2: Yes, Beats Frankfurt and Square downtown. Yep.
1: Okay.
2: And Pig in a Bag will be the truck there.
1: Okay.
2: So I'm assuming maybe hot dogs?
1: Yeah, it sounds like
2: sure.
1: it.
2: Yeah.
1: Kind of, sort of.
2: Yeah. Also, Nicole Lindhorst recently wrote a book. She's having a Becoming a Diamond is the name of the book. They're having a launch party tonight from 6 to 8 at the district venue downtown.
1: Mm-hmm.
2: So you can kind of visit with her about her goals and the things that she's done to become a success in our community. She's is a pretty big impact person and is on several boards throughout the community. So you could probably learn a few things from her. Great entrepreneur mindset there.
1: Sure.
2: Also tonight, I think there's a few openings for the Scoops and Crafts at the What's the Scoop. They're doing a patriotic door hangers from 6 to 7:30 with Salty Sweet Bee.
1: Hmm.
2: So if you want to get signed up, you can do that as well. Also, it's Thursday Night Thunder at the race US 30 Speedway.
1: Just all sorts of stuff going on.
2: Yeah,
1: today.
2: Yeah. Gates open at 5. Heat laps are at 7. The races are 8.
1: Okay.
2: They did do a clear bag policy, so just make sure that you're mindful of that. I do believe you can still take in a bag, but they'll have to check it if it's not a clear bag.
1: All right.
2: Moving on to Friday, we have the CCH blood drive is from 8:30 to 2:30 at the hospital. Also, Alex's lemonade stand will be at the Hy-Vee the 12th and the 13th.
1: Oh, okay.
2: So continue on from, if you don't make it to Northwestern Mutual today, you can visit Hy-Vee the 12th and, so Friday and Saturday.
1: Right.
2: And I think they're there most of the day. So that's for childhood cancer.
1: Yep.
2: Also, we have at the library the String Beans musical for the kiddos from 10:30 to 11:30. They're going to do some fun. There's some pretty active guys that really get involved with the kids.
1: Tomorrow morning, 10:30 to 11:30. Okay.
2: 10:30 to 11:30 on Friday. Also, Root and Relic is hosting a Renew and Reawaking event at 6 p.m. at their location downtown. They're on 25th Street. You do need to register, but they kind of walk you through ways to be more involved with yourself and to reawaken your system. So,
1: okay.
2: Artsy Haven is having a paint and sip in Monroe. I believe it's at the tavern, but I'm not sure. Check in with... with the Artsy Haven people.
1: Okay. What time? Does it say what time?
2: That is at...
1: Good question.
2: Good question. Yes. I didn't put the time down.
1: Okay. Well,
2: it's 6 to 9.
1: 6 to 9 p.m.
2: Yes. 6 to 9 p.m. Yep.
1: Okay.
2: We also have Shamie's and Duncan is hosting a neon black light party starting at 9 p.m.
1: Okay.
2: And they're in Duncan.
1: Mm-hmm.
2: So, fun night, it sounds like. Wear your neon and get all dressed up. Also tonight, or also tomorrow night, mm-hmm. in Frankfurt Square is Groove and the second annual Groove and Grub. So that is the kids from the Legacy Youth Foundation have put together an event from 6 to 9 to where they have some food trucks downtown. They're going to have some music and fun things for teenagers to hang out with.
1: So it's more like for the young crowd.
2: It's for the young crowd.
1: Okay.
2: Yeah.
1: I'll be there.
2: Yeah. Then on Saturday, I don't know if we want to go through Saturday.
1: Yeah, we can go through Saturday probably and then take a break and we'll go Sunday through Wednesday then.
2: Yep, so all my gentlemen out there who need a workout on Saturday morning.
1: Yeah, you bring this up every week.
2: I know. Free men's workout at Pawnee Park.
1: I all activities.
2: Go. Yes, you should go. Yep.
1: Yes.
2: It's a great experience. A little bit of fellowship and activity, and all activity levels are welcome.
1: And I had a doctor appointment, was it yesterday? I don't know. Well, I've had a couple this week, and I stepped on that scale, and it was not good news.
2: Yeah, yeah, I feel your pain. Also, the farmer's market is tomorrow morning at 7:30 to noon. Don't forget, there'll be all fun and games. We'll be there at 8, having some little fun games. Kayla Cruz will be singing at 10:30,
1: okay.
2: and there'll be Pilates at 10 a.m. So
1: right.
2: there's two opportunities to get a workout in there.
1: I knew Pilates. Okay.
2: If you go to the Pawnee Park on Saturday and Sunday, there's the 35th annual Antique Tractor and Gas Engine Show will be there. Mm. So there'll be vintage tractors and gas engines and things set up in the park.
1: Mm.
2: Both days. I think it starts at 8 on Saturday and 9 on Sunday.
1: Okay.
2: Yeah. Artsy Haven on Saturday is also having a patriotic door hanger class. You know, it is the 250th, so we got lots of those happening from 10 to noon.
1: Okay.
2: You do probably need to register, so make sure that you reach out to them.
1: Okay.
2: Horn Tea Zoo is also open on Saturday and Sunday from 11 to 5.
1: Yeah.
2: They're only open this month for every weekend, so make sure that you make an opportunity to go visit the animals there.
1: Okay.
2: There's also a needle felting workshop, and you get to make a hedgehog out of wool with a barb needle. So, and that's 1 to 4 in the creativity corner. It's for 14 and up.
1: You think you'd make a sheep?
2: I know. Yeah.
1: Wool.
2: No, it's a head. Yeah, but a hedgehog is smaller, so you'd be able to. Yeah. From 1 to 4.
1: Okay.
2: So yeah, so you can make one of those.
1: You're not
2: and take
1: real
2: it
1: quick.
2: Home.
1: You can still get it done.
2: You can still get it done. Okay. Yeah. Yeah.
1: Makes sense. Hedgehogs might be cuter and more unique than sheep anyway.
2: Than sheep, yeah. It might be a little harder to take the sheep home with you, maybe. Also, it's the Mrs. Roper Romp pub crawl at 4 p.m. in the downtown on Saturday afternoon. So you'll see a bunch of ladies in muumuus with red wigs and kind of great jewelry and all that fun stuff kind of tootling around Columbus in
1: is
2: the downtown.
1: An annual thing?
2: It's the third annual, and it goes, they're helping with the Cancer Foundation, so the funds go to that. They'll have games and different fun things to do. So it's kind of a fun event. So make sure
1: to even watch as it happens. Maybe.
2: Yes, yeah. Yeah, okay. Maybe you could be a Mr. Roper.
1: Yeah.
2: Also, there's a trivia night.
1: Mr. Roper.
2: Yeah, you could be
1: some days.
2: Yeah, see? Mm. There's also a trivia night for the Haiti Project with 1C Church.
1: Oh, that's right.
2: It's at 6 p.m. at Wonderclix.
1: Yeah.
2: So if you see how smart you are, you want to do that. Also,
1: terrible at trivia.
2: So am I.
1: Yeah.
2: Good.
1: I freeze.
2: Yeah, good thing I
1: know. Oh, I know the answer to that. I just can't think of it.
2: Yeah.
1: Yeah.
2: And then also on Saturday night is Beats and Eats. It's the Women of Rock will be there singing on Saturday night. And What's the Scoop will be there for the food truck.
1: Frankfurt Square again, right?
2: In Frankfurt Square.
1: 7 p.m. then?
2: 7 p.m. to 9 p.m.
1: For Saturday night.
2: For Saturday night, yes.
1: Does that wrap it up?
2: And that kind of wraps up Saturday.
1: All right, well, let's take a quick break then.
2: Yeah, that was a
1: long.
2: I know. I need to take a breath.
1: Yeah, I know. Well, so much today going on, plus Friday and Saturday.
2: Yes.
1: But Teresa's going to hang tight. We're just going to play a few words from our sponsors, probably have one song, and then be back, and we will talk more with Teresa Grape of Visit Columbus.
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0: Parachute with Crave here on the Morning Buzz, and Kevin McNabb visiting with Teresa Grape of Visit Columbus. And we had gotten, you'd gotten through the events going on, I think, through the weekend, so yes. We pick it up from there.
1: Yes, on Sunday there is an event at the library called The Genetic Clue, and it's talking about how genealogy is cracking decades-old crimes. So if you're a crime scene person, it's kind of interesting. So they can dive in and see, find out some of those old crimes and figure out who did it and all that good stuff. And that's from 2 to 3 at the library.
0: That's right. We have to do Sunday still. So
1: yes,
0: that's Sunday's first
1: Sunday.
0: Event.
1: Yes. It's on the third floor if you're interested in attending that.
0: Okay.
1: Also, Peace Lutheran is starting their Vacation Bible School. And it goes from the 14th through the 18th. And that's it from 6 to 8.
0: Okay.
1: On Monday the 15th, we have Summer Adventure Camp by City Parks. Those are going to be held on, they're doing like a 4-week series. And it's the 15th, it's Monday through Thursday, and it's from 9 to 12, grades 1 through 6 can attend, and it's at Pawnee Park. They'll be doing fun things, but you do need to register at the city's website.
0: Okay.
1: So. And then also, the YMCA has a run club for ages 5 to 13, and that is on Monday at 9:30 to 10:30. You also need to sign up for that. There is a small fee to join that club, but those little runners, if you want to become a runner, that's where you need to go.
0: What grades?
1: Ages 5 to 13.
0: Well, 5 to 13. You mentioned that. Yep. Okay. Gotcha.
1: Yep. Also, FCA Lindsay, which is the event center there in Lindsay, they are also starting a Kids Fun and Fit Club. It runs through the month of June and part of July, and that is from 1:30 to 3 for the kids in Lindsay there. Also, there's an adult fitness boot camp at Pawnee Park, also hosted by the city, Parks and Rec, and that's from 6:15 to 7, and they're doing that every Monday and Wednesday. Mm. So there's another opportunity, my friend.
0: I know. I have no excuse to You're killing me.
1: I know. So 6:15 to 7 every Monday and Wednesday, they'll do a little boot camp at Pawnee Park.
0: That's just intimidating to call it a boot camp.
1: I know. Yeah. Just a little bit, but it'll get you in shape fast, I bet.
0: I guess.
1: On Tuesday, there is a salad luncheon from 11 to 1 at St. Isidore's Parish Center. The St. Isidore ladies are putting together a little event there, and you can either dine in or carry out.
0: Okay.
1: So 11 to 1.
0: Nice to have that choice.
1: Yes, and that's on Tuesday.
0: Okay.
1: Also, on Tuesday, there's a Big Pals, Little Pals food fundraiser at Bose West.
0: Hmm.
1: They'll be giving part of their proceeds to help that organization.
0: What time is that?
1: That is all day.
0: Oh, okay.
1: So I think it's from 11 when they start serving throughout the day. So
0: they have good food over there.
1: Yes, they do. Also, there's a waffle sugar cookies class at the library from 2 to 3 for the kids. So you can go make some cookies and sugar cookies and take them home.
0: Okay.
1: Also, the Crochet and Knitting Club is meeting on Tuesday from 5:30 to 6:30 at the second floor. Just bring your supplies and you can kind of have some networking and talking about doing the crochet and knitting.
0: Down at the library.
1: Okay. Yes, at the library.
0: Mm-hmm.
1: Also, CK Bar is just over the river, is having a paint and sip.
0: Okay.
1: So you need to go pick your project at Artsy Haven by June 14th, and then they'll bring it over to CK.
0: Which would be by Sunday.
1: By Sunday.
0: Okay.
1: Yes. And then on Tuesday, you can go to the bar and paint and have a few drinks with some friends, grab your girlfriends or your guy friends and have a little fun.
0: Sounds good.
1: Yes. And that wraps up Tuesday. And our last day that I'm going to talk about is Wednesday. Next Wednesday is the summer movies. They started yesterday, actually, at Center 7. They're $2 movies at 10 a.m.
0: Cool.
1: So you can take the kids, and they have for the next, it'd be 7 more weeks now, they're doing movies, $2 movies.
0: Can't beat that.
1: Yes, especially as warm as it has been.
0: Yeah.
1: So a nice little break.
0: Definitely.
1: Also, the Children's Museum is hosting a pajama palooza camp at 6 p.m. or at 1 p.m. at the Children's Museum. So, if you want to check that out,
0: okay.
1: And then the library is gathering kids at 2 to 3 at the library. You can walk over to Paws and Claws
0: next Wednesday.
1: Yep, and see the animals and pet them and do all those great things. So,
0: okay.
1: Also, Roger Nattercole people will be at the library in the art gallery to meet the artist from 6 to 7 on Wednesday the 17th.
0: Okay.
1: And then, just a reminder, that adult fitness boot camp is again on Wednesday at 6
0: to 8. I hear you.
1: Not to beat a dead horse, right?
0: You're trying to drop some hints my way, I think. Okay.
1: So kind of wraps it up.
0: Busy.
1: But you can find all these events on visitcolumbusne.com.
0: Good point.
1: With all the details. If I miss anything, you can certainly find it there. If you have an event that we did not mention, please let us know. We'll try and get it on there. All these events are also posted on our screen outside of our building. And if you haven't been by our building, we have a new mural, too. So you need to come take your picture in front of the butterfly.
0: You just, like, walk outside every once in a while just to admire your mural.
1: The mural. Yeah. So there's another new mural, too, down the road a little bit that's been a one.
0: On 11th Street, I heard.
1: Yeah. And that one's, I think they're doing the final touches on that.
0: Like 11th Street and about 26th Avenue.
1: Yeah. It's on the All Fun and Games building. So.
0: Okay.
1: Yeah.
0: It's very mural-y these days.
1: Yes, very creative in our downtown area. Yeah, so you need to, if you haven't been downtown in a while, you should definitely do a walkthrough with the new murals. And new murals, and there's some new sculptures down there. So all kinds of fun things to see. So
0: Plants, too.
1: Yes.
0: But you got some flowers, and they put in some summer plants.
1: We put some summer plants in there. So, they switched those out. So, it's a nice little area to be at. Yeah. And soon to be, there will be some lights that will be downtown as well in the Frankfurt Square. So.
0: Yeah. A couple of weeks. They hope to debut that anyway on June 25th.
1: On June 25th is the goal.
0: This evening.
1: Yes.
0: Yeah. Cool. A lot of stuff going on. Well, Teresa, thanks as always.
1: Yes, thanks for having me.
0: Enjoy the week.
1: Yes.
0: Teresa Grape with Visit Columbus, and we're back with more of the best music variety on the Morning Buzz here on Clear 101.
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0: 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Let's take a look back at June the 11th throughout music history right now. Top five things that happened on 6/11. In 1965, the Rolling Stones released the EP Got Live If You Want It in the UK, or Got Live If You Want It. Yeah, I'm not sure about that one. Anyway, 1993, the Ike and Tina Turner film biography What's Love Got to Do With It opened. 1999, in this date, Ricky Martin performed on NBC's Today Show in New York City. In 2002, the TV series American Idol debuted. The show featured judges Randy Jackson, Paula Abdul, and Simon Cowell. And it was on June 11th in 2004, Faith Hill made her film debut in the comedic remake of the 1975 thriller The Stepford Wives. Nicole Kidman, Matthew Broderick, and Bette Midler also starred in that picture.
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5: Slight chance of severe thunderstorms today. Otherwise, sunshine mixed with clouds at times. Daytime highs approaching 77. Winds out of the northwest, 10 to 20 miles per hour. Clear skies. Tonight, lows dip down to about 54. Daytime highs approaching 86. Tomorrow, bright sunshine. Slight chance of thunderstorms Saturday, with highs in the low 80s. A blend of clouds and sun Sunday. Looking at the long range, 79 Monday, 82 Tuesday, and 91 on Wednesday. Currently, 72. Clear 101.

0: That's going to wrap it up for the Morning Buzz on this Thursday. It is time for me to fly. Have a great rest of your day. So long for now.
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3: Here's a check of your latest local and state news. 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
4: The Columbus Fire Department announced Captain Eric Cleaver has been awarded the prestigious Fire Officer designation by the Commission on Professional Credentialing of the Center for Public Safety Excellence. The Fire Officer designation recognizes career excellence and a sustained commitment to professional development among company-level fire officers. By earning the designation, Captain Cleaver joins an elite group of just 1,049 credentialed fire officers nationwide and is one of only three individuals in Nebraska to hold the credential. Captain Cleaver has served the Columbus Fire Department for nearly 21 years and was promoted to captain in 2019. Senators Pete Ricketts, Martin Heinrich, Deb Fisher, and Michael Bennett have introduced the Fencing Eligibility for New Conservation Equipment Act. The legislation would authorize the USDA to include virtual fencing as another option for farmers and ranchers under the Emergency Conservation Program. The Fence Act would authorize USDA to include virtual fencing as an option for farmers and ranchers to utilize under the Emergency Conservation Program. Currently, the ECP covers up to 75% of the cost of the restoration or replacement of permanent agricultural fences. Virtual fencing technology allows for controlled cattle placement through GPS-enabled collars that deliver audio cues and electrical pulses.
5: Slight chance of severe thunderstorms today. Otherwise, mainly sunny skies. Highs around 77. Winds out of the northwest, 10 to 20 miles per hour. Lows around 54. Tonight, clear skies. Highs level off around 86. Tomorrow, bright sunshine expected. Highs level off around 81. Saturday, with a slight chance of thunderstorms. 76. Sunshine mixed with clouds at times. Sunday. Looking further out, 79. Monday, 82. Tuesday, and 91 on Wednesday. Right now, 72. Yeah.

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6: Slight chance of severe thunderstorms today, otherwise mainly sunny skies. Highs around 77, winds out of the northwest, 10 to 20 miles per hour. Lows around 54, tonight clear skies. Highs level off around 86, tomorrow bright sunshine expected. Highs level off around 81, Saturday, with a slight chance of thunderstorms. 76, sunshine mixed with clouds at times, Sunday. Looking further out, 79, Monday, 82, Tuesday, and 91 on Wednesday. Right now, 72.
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4: Highs level off around 77 today. Under mainly clear skies. Winds out of the northwest. 15 to 20 miles per hour. Clear skies. Tonight, lows dip down to about 54. Highs around 86. Tomorrow, bright sunshine expected. Highs level off around 81. Saturday, with a slight chance for storms. 76, a mix of clouds and sun. Sunday. Taking a look at the extended forecast, 79 Monday, 82 Tuesday, and 91 on Wednesday. Right now, it's 73 degrees.

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Highs level off around 77 today under mainly clear skies. Winds out of the northwest, 15 to 20 miles per hour. Clear skies tonight, lows dip down to about 54. Highs around 86. Tomorrow, bright sunshine expected. Highs level off around 81 Saturday with a slight chance for storms. 76, a mix of clouds and sun Sunday. Taking a look at the extended forecast, 79 Monday, 82 Tuesday, and 91 on Wednesday. Currently, 75.

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6: Mainly clear skies this afternoon with daytime highs approaching 77. Winds out of the northwest, 15 to 20 miles per hour. Lows level off around 54. Tonight, clear skies. Highs level off around 86. Tomorrow, ample sunshine expected. Slight chance for storms Saturday. Highs around 81. 76, a mix of clouds and sun Sunday. Taking a look at the extended forecast, 79 Monday, 82 Tuesday, and 91 on Wednesday. Right now, it's 75 degrees.

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6: Mainly clear skies this afternoon with daytime highs approaching 77. Winds out of the northwest, 15 to 20 miles per hour. Lows level off around 54. Tonight, clear skies. Highs level off around 86. Tomorrow, ample sunshine expected. Slight chance for storms. Saturday, highs around 81. 76, a mix of clouds and sun. Sunday. Taking a look at the extended forecast, 79 Monday, 82 Tuesday, and 91 on Wednesday. Right now, it's 75 degrees.

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5: The Columbus Fire Department announced Captain Eric Cleaver has been awarded the prestigious Fire Officer designation by the Commission on Professional Credentialing of the Center for Public Safety Excellence. The Fire Officer designation recognizes career excellence and a sustained commitment to professional development among company-level fire officers. By earning the designation, Captain Cleaver joins an elite group of just 1,049 credentialed fire officers nationwide and is one of only three individuals in Nebraska to hold the credential. Captain Cleaver has served the Columbus Fire Department for nearly 21 years and was promoted to captain in 2019. Senators Pete Ricketts, Martin Heinrich, Deb Fisher, and Michael Bennett have introduced the Fencing Eligibility for New Conservation Equipment Act. The legislation would authorize the USDA to include virtual fencing as another option for farmers and ranchers under the Emergency Conservation Program. The Fence Act would authorize USDA to include virtual fencing as an option for farmers and ranchers to utilize under the Emergency Conservation Program. Currently, the ECP covers up to 75% of the cost of the restoration or replacement of permanent agricultural fences. Virtual fencing technology allows for controlled cattle placement through GPS-enabled collars that deliver audio cues and electrical pulses.
6: Mainly clear skies this afternoon with daytime highs approaching 77. Winds out of the northwest, 15 to 20 miles per hour. Lows level off around 54. Tonight, clear skies. Highs level off around 86. Tomorrow, ample sunshine expected. Slight chance for storms. Saturday, highs around 81. 76, a mix of clouds and sun. Sunday, taking a look at the extended forecast. 79, Monday, 82, Tuesday, and 91 on Wednesday. Right now, 77.
0: 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It's local.
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5: Mainly clear skies this afternoon, with daytime highs approaching 77. Winds out of the northwest, 15 to 20 miles per hour. Lows level off around 54. Tonight, clear skies. Highs level off around 86. Tomorrow, ample sunshine expected. Slight chance for storms. Saturday, highs around 81. 76, a mix of clouds and sun. Sunday, taking a look at the extended forecast, 79 Monday, 82 Tuesday, and 91 on Wednesday. Currently, 75.
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0: Have you ever thought about taking an international trip with a group? 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
7: 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Highs level off around 79. This afternoon, under sunny skies, northwest winds 10 to 20 miles an hour. Clear skies again. Tonight, lows level off around 54. Highs level off around 86. Tomorrow, ample sunshine expected. Daytime highs approaching 81. Saturday, with a slight chance of thunderstorms. 76, a mix of clouds and sun. Sunday, looking further out, 79 Monday, 82 Tuesday, and 91 on Wednesday. Currently, it's 75 degrees.

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4: Highs level off around 79. This afternoon, under sunny skies, northwest winds 10 to 20 miles an hour. Clear skies again. Tonight, lows level off around 54. Highs level off around 86. Tomorrow, ample sunshine expected. Daytime highs approaching 81. Saturday, with a slight chance of thunderstorms. 76, a mix of clouds and sun. Sunday, looking further out, 79. Monday, 82. Tuesday, and 91 on Wednesday. Currently, it's 75 degrees.

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6: Bright sunshine expected this afternoon, with daytime highs approaching 77, winds out of the northwest 10 to 20 miles an hour. Clear skies again tonight, lows level off around 54. Ample sunshine expected tomorrow, daytime highs approaching 86. Highs around 81 Saturday with a slight chance for storms. 76, sunshine mixed with clouds at times Sunday. Looking at the long range, 79 Monday, 82 Tuesday, and 91 on Wednesday. Right now, 76.

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8: Bright sunshine expected this afternoon with daytime highs approaching 77. Winds out of the northwest, 10 to 20 miles an hour. Clear skies again. Tonight, lows level off around 54. Ample sunshine expected tomorrow. Daytime highs approaching 86. Highs around 81 Saturday with a slight chance for storms. 76, sunshine mixed with clouds at times. Sunday, looking at the long range, 79 Monday, 82 Tuesday, and 91 on Wednesday. Right now, 76.

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1: Lows level off around 54 tonight under clear skies. Westerly winds 8 to 15 miles an hour. Ample sunshine expected again tomorrow. Highs level off around 85. Clear skies tomorrow night. Chance of thunderstorms. Lows dip down to about 62. Daytime highs approaching 79 Saturday with thunderstorms likely. 79 Sunday. Looking further out, 79 Monday, 82 Tuesday, and 91 on Wednesday. Currently, it's 77 degrees.

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1: 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When severe weather strikes, count on this area's number one weather information station to keep you safe.
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8: Lows level off around 54. Tonight, under clear skies, westerly winds, 8 to 15 miles an hour. Lots of sunshine outside again. Tomorrow, daytime highs approaching 85. Slight chance of thunderstorms. Tomorrow night, lows around 62. Clear skies. Highs around 79. Saturday, with thunderstorms likely, 79. Sunday, taking a look at the extended forecast, 79. Monday, 82. Tuesday, and 91 on Wednesday. Right now, 79.
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8: Lows level off around 54 tonight under clear skies, westerly winds, 8 to 15 miles an hour. Lots of sunshine outside again tomorrow, daytime highs approaching 85. Slight chance of thunderstorms tomorrow night, lows around 62, clear skies. Highs around 79 Saturday with thunderstorms likely, 79 Sunday. Taking a look at the extended forecast, 79 Monday, 82 Tuesday, and 91 on Wednesday. Right now, 79.

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1: The Columbus Cornerstone Insurance Group seniors posted an 8-2 win at Grand Island Wednesday night. Cornerstone center fielder Jack Hollis went 2-for-4 with a triple and 4 RBIs. Second baseman Bryson Reeder also tripled and scored 2 runs as Columbus hiked its record to 4-5. In the juniors game, 1 Nebraska Federal Credit Union was edged 6-5. The loss evened the Junior Blues record at 7-7. Also last night, the Lakeview Bank of the Valley juniors were downed at Stanton 9-7 in 6 innings. Lakeview's juniors dropped to 3-6 on the season. There was no seniors game as Stanton only has a junior legion club. Nebraska football has signed a prep defensive tackle who's considered one of the best college prospects in Minnesota. Nehemiah Ambadi, a 4-star recruit according to Rivals, announced his commitment to the Huskers yesterday. The 6'2", 275-pound Ambadi reportedly chose NU over his other finalist, Missouri. He's the 4th defensive lineman to pledge to Nebraska and the 16th member of the Huskers 2027 recruiting class. Nebraska shortstop Dylan Carey received another postseason honor on Wednesday. Carey was named a third-team All-American by Perfect Game. Carey had a stellar senior campaign, earning first-team All-Big Ten and second-team All-Central Region accolades. He was also tabbed the conference's Defensive Player of the Year and was named a finalist for the Brooks Wallace Award. The Castle Rock, Colorado native became NU's all-time leader in career doubles this season and was the 9th Husker to reach 200 career hits, 150 RBIs, and 150 runs. Organizers of the Cornhusker State Games are encouraging athletes to register by June 17th. After that date, the cost of registration will increase. The final registration deadline for most sports is July 1st at 11:59 p.m. Celebrating its 42nd year in 2026, the Cornhusker State Games will take place July 9th through the 19th. More than 70 sports will be featured at over 50 venues across the state, including Columbus. Registration information and a complete list of sports can be found at cornhuskerstategames.com. The New York Knicks made a record comeback from 29 points down and moved to the brink of their first championship since 1973, beating the San Antonio Spurs 107-106 in Game 4 of the NBA Finals last night. The home victory gives the Knicks a 3-1 series lead. Game 5 is Saturday night in San Antonio. That's sports. I'm Kevin McNair.
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8: The Columbus Fire Department announced Captain Eric Cleaver has been awarded the prestigious fire officer designation by the Commission on Professional Credentialing of the Center for Public Safety Excellence. The fire officer designation recognizes career excellence and a sustained commitment to professional development among company-level fire officers. By earning the designation, Captain Cleaver joins an elite group of just 1,049 credentialed fire officers nationwide and is one of only three individuals in Nebraska to hold the credential. Captain Cleaver has served the Columbus Fire Department for nearly 21 years and was promoted to captain in 2019. Senators Pete Ricketts, Martin Heinrich, Deb Fischer, and Michael Bennett have introduced the Fencing Eligibility for New Conservation Equipment Act. The legislation would authorize the USDA to include virtual fencing as another option for farmers and ranchers under the Emergency Conservation Program. The Fence Act would authorize USDA to include virtual fencing as an option for farmers and ranchers to utilize under the Emergency Conservation Program. Currently, the ECP covers up to 75% of the cost of the restoration or replacement of permanent agricultural fences. Virtual fencing technology allows for controlled cattle placement through GPS-enabled collars that deliver audio cues and electrical pulses.
9: Clear skies overnight with a low of 54. West winds 8 to 15 miles an hour. Lots of sunshine outside again. Friday, daytime highs approaching 85. Lows dip down to about 62. Friday night, slight chance of thunderstorms. Highs level off around 79. Saturday, with thunderstorms likely, 76. Partly cloudy skies, Sunday. Looking at the long range, 79. Monday, 82. Tuesday, and 91 on Wednesday. Right now, it's 79 degrees. Yay!

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3: Clear skies overnight with a low of 54. West winds 8 to 15 miles an hour. Lots of sunshine outside again. Friday, daytime highs approaching 85. Lows dip down to about 62. Friday night, slight chance of thunderstorms. Highs level off around 79. Saturday, with thunderstorms likely, 76. Partly cloudy skies. Sunday, looking at the long range, 79. Monday, 82. Tuesday, and 91 on Wednesday. Right now, it's 79 degrees.
4: 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KLIR.

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6: Clear skies overnight with a low of 54. West winds 8 to 15 miles an hour. Lots of sunshine outside again. Friday, daytime highs approaching 85. Lows dip down to about 62. Friday night, slight chance of thunderstorms. Highs level off around 79. Saturday, with thunderstorms likely, 76. Partly cloudy skies, Sunday. Looking at the long range, 79. Monday, 82. Tuesday, and 91 on Wednesday. Currently, it's 78 degrees.
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8: Clear skies overnight with a low of 54. West winds 8 to 15 miles an hour. Lots of sunshine outside again. Friday daytime highs approaching 85. Lows dip down to about 62. Friday night, slight chance of thunderstorms. Highs level off around 79. Saturday, with thunderstorms likely, 76. Partly cloudy skies, Sunday. Looking at the long range, 79. Monday, 82. Tuesday, and 91 on Wednesday. Currently, it's 78 degrees.
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